0: every time.
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0: And we bust it up, watch it.
1: Watch it.
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2: Yo.
1: Open up, man.
2: Yo, what do you want, man?
1: My girl just caught me.
2: You made her catch you?
1: I don't know how I let this happen.
2: With who?
1: The girl next door, you know?
2: Man.
1: I don't know what to do.
2: Say it wasn't you.
1: Oh.

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Come lay down and have a jacuzzi and get some bubble bath. Only song you will hear is the beating of my heart, and we will.

0: Instagram. Síguenos como @mixradiocali.
1: Now, all lovers of positive reggae music, will you please fasten your seatbelts, because we have liftoff.